His words are life to those who find them, and health to all their flesh. Think about it. Life and health. God, we thank you for the power of your word tonight. I thank you for the power of singing your word back to you, putting your word on our lips. And your word will not return void, but it will accomplish the purpose for which you have sent it.

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0: 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We are instruments. 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

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We recognize that you're moving among the earth, Lord. And we say, we're with you. We're going to embrace what you're doing, Lord. 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

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We proclaim that you are the Lord and the destiny of every believer's heart.